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It's Stacy, and Louder Than Life is back in Louisville this September. 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
1: Is Marvel the most overwhelming? For me, yes. Marvel Studios, they got Ghost Rider. They secured a release date. This will star Ryan Gosling as the title character. That's going to be July 2028. They have X-Men, a reboot happening May of 2028. And Black Panther 3 going to be hitting big screen.

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1: The Unshattered documentary from Linkin Park. 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

WTF. Stacy, and Louder Than Life is back in Louisville this September, so almost 200 bands over 4 days. We can get you in for the entire weekend. It's quite the hookup. 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

0: 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Hi, it's Stacy with you. Now, how many Jason Statham movies have there been? Number one, how many have you seen? New one, Mutiny, in theaters if you're going to go catch a flick. But also new is The Dog Stars. That's that Ridley Scott post-apocalyptic movie, of course. Something about a flu. And Coyote versus Acme, that's with Will Forte, who I love, John Cena in that one too. And the movie about Anthony Bourdain, the early days of his life, called Tony, still in theaters.
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1: Thanks for hanging out. It's Stacy with you. Now, Pearl Jam's 10, I've waxed poetic about how much I love this album. You know, the song Black was never technically a single. Like in 1991 and then flooded into 1992, there were only four singles. Alive, Even Flow, Jeremy, and Oceans. Yes, the curveball. So here Black is seeing its resurgence in the year 2026.

enjoy your weekend. Don't worry. The judge will be back Monday morning, and you should be able to post bond then. 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

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It's Stacy, and Louder Than Life is back in Louisville this September. So almost 200 bands over 4 days, and we can get you in for the entire weekend. It's quite the hookup. Sign up for weekend passes now. 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
1: Foo Fighters touring with Queens of the Stone Age, and Queens of the Stone Age launched a complaint hotline. The band is encouraging friends, fans, foes to dial the number to air their grievances, and each complaint will be reviewed personally. And callers even have a chance to speak with a live ear at the end of the line. And they launched this complaint hotline following the release of their July single, Easy Street. 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
1: Thanks for hanging out. Welcome to Saturday night, last Saturday in August. And pretty soon it'll be August and everything after. Which, no counting crows here, though. It's Architects, Broken Mirror.

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1: Thanks for hanging out. It's Stacy with you, and Metallica wants you to be on the walls of the Sphere. 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

97.7 WTF. It's Stacy, and Louder Than Life is back in Louisville this September. So almost 200 bands over 4 days, and we can get you in for the entire weekend. It's quite the hookup. Sign up for weekend passes now. 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

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It's Stacy, and about another month long of fall dates with Rise Against. But joining them this time around, Alkaline Trio.

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1: On Friday of this week, September 4th, will mark 25 years since the release of System of a Down's Toxicity. So Stacey hanging with you. I don't know if they're going to celebrate. I wish they would. Do a U.S. tour, boys. Autumn Kings now. It's gone, gone, gone.

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1: Thanks for hanging out. It's Stacy. And the average music fan, spends 379 hours a year listening to music. And doing so alone. But you're not alone. It's you and me.

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1: 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What's going on? It's Chad. Louder Than Life is back in Louisville this September. Almost 200 bands over 4 days, and we can get you in for the entire weekend, and you cannot miss this. 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

0: Middle of week zero. Of course, week one begins here in just a couple of days. I guess Thursday things kick off. And how about the NFL preseason ended last night? We are, what, 2 weeks away for the regular season? And time is flying, but thank the Lord we got football back, right? Coming up, we'll do Creed, Jelly Roll, and more.
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1: Now, some dad rock, some cold beers, or some work, whatever you got going on. Appreciate you rocking out. Jelly Roll dipping his toes into the political talk, it seems, as he's filling in for Jimmy Kimmel. 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I don't know if that's a good thing or a bad thing.

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See, this time of night, we got to rock out with the bangers, right? The songs you can scream at the top of your lungs, whether you are driving to and from work or home or going to grab some cold beers with the buddies. Why ever you're still up after midnight, thanks for hanging out. Get through this Sunday Funday morning together, Lincoln Park Rocks. Now...

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You probably know him as John Frank, but Bill Murray, out of that Kinda Hard tour. You know him from Attack Attack, the March Ahead. I really like his stuff. The reason for the day to remember always lets you down.

0: 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R-O-C to the K. Rock. That's it.
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What's going on? It's Chad. Louder Than Life is back in Louisville this September. Almost 200 bands over 4 days, and we can get you in for the entire weekend. You cannot miss this. Sign up for weekend passes now. 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

0: 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Pumpkins there as we rock into your Sunday fun day. Thanks for hanging out. My name is Chad. Pumpkins added to our iHeartRadio Music Festival that'll be in Vegas, thanks to Capital One, September 18th and 19th. So we're a couple of weeks away, and we've got one last week for you to get qualified for a big trip on us. Yes, you experiencing Vegas on us. Get you both nights to the iHeartRadio Music Festival with the Pumpkins, Weezer, Goo Goo Dolls, Muse, Benson Boone, Snoop Dogg, Kenny Chesney, BTS. List goes on and on and on and on. It's the best lineup we have ever had. So you can be there with your buddy, be there with your girl. 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

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A lot of bad stuff going on between Bad Wolves and Skillet right now. The band's supposed to be touring together this fall. Bad Wolves got kicked off of that tour before it even started. There's some online rumors about Sarah Killboy Skinner, who is Bad Wolves' new lead singer. I'll let you look all that up because I don't even know what's true.

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Man, Foo Fighters opening up for AC/DC in St. Louis here in a couple of weeks when the Pretty Reckless had to pull out of that date. Can you imagine having tickets to that show? Then, oh, hell, I got a doubleheader of the Foo Fighters and AC/DC. That'd be the best day of your life. That'd be the best day of my life.

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97.7 WTF, Lexington's Rock Alternative. How do you feel about, like, this time of night? Do you still call it, like, late at night, or you call it early in the morning? I think it's because I'm a party boy at heart. I'm like, oh, no, this is just late at night. Another couple of beers can be had. Break it, Ben, as we rock you this weekend.

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What's going on? It's Chad. Louder Than Life is back in Louisville this September. Almost 200 bands over 4 days, and we can get you in for the entire weekend, man. You cannot miss this. 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

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Have you checked out the new Weezer Gold album yet? It's on the iHeartRadio. Hi, it's Chad. Thanks for stopping in, rocking out this weekend. Weezer releasing the new album, going out on tour, and you're going to see them at our iHeartRadio Music Festival coming.

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System confirmed for 5 dates with Faith No More as they start their reunion tour next year. You'll have 4 dates, January, February, in Australia, New Zealand. 1 in Brazil has been announced. Nothing for, you know, the general North America area. I guess we'll wait and see if that's announced.

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Don't worry. The judge will be back Monday morning, and you should be able to post bond then. 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
1: Yeah, whatever's going on. You still working tonight?
0: Heading home, being responsible. 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
1: Right there with you, my friend.
0: Chad, thanks so much for stopping in. Chili Peps, officially working on new music. Been writing for a while. Supposedly get some new stuff.

Lexington Truck Alternative 97.7 WTF with that Godsmack 2.0 and STP tour this fall. Looks like it's great. Dorothy's part of that. Hi, it's Chad. Thanks for stopping in, making us part of your weekend. Greta Van Fleet. Another new album coming. Palace for the People, October 9th. It's one of the first tracks off of that album. It's good stuff, too. Check it out. Play your games. Crank it. Rock it. Have a great evening.

joyride, whatever your ride. The soundtrack to where you're going. Let's rock. 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

97.7 WTF. What's going on? It's Chad. Louder Than Life is back in Louisville this September. Almost 200 bands over 4 days. And we can get you in for the entire weekend. You cannot miss this. Sign up for weekend passes now. 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

97.7 WTF. Thanks so much for stopping in, rocking out this weekend with us. Hi, my name is Chad. Getting into your Sunday fun day early. It's always good to start early, right? Teachers.

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Well, if you ever needed to take a trip to Halloween Horror Nights, Universal Orlando or Universal in Hollywood, they've got an Aussie house for Halloween Horror Nights this year. Sharon Osbourne, Jack Osbourne helped create the whole damn thing. Orlando's has already kicked off the reviews of the Aussie house. Say it's the best they've ever been. It's time to head over there.

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Well, the Gunners, Axl Rose, had a really rough couple of months with a TMJ going on in his jaw. Now he's lost his best friend, his cat of 16 years, passed away this past Tuesday. Really nice, sweet tribute. People love their pets, man.

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Thanks for making us part of your weekend. Whatever you got going on, you're getting ready for bed. Well, that may be the important thing to do this late at night now, or if you're up early. Appreciate you rocking out. My name is Chad, latest from Evanescence. Who will you follow?

97.7 WTF. What's going on? It's Chad. Louder Than Life is back in Louisville this September. Almost 200 bands over 4 days, and we can get you in for the entire weekend.

0: 97.7 WTF. Thank you so much for rocking out this weekend. It's Chad. What can't ChatGPT do for you at this point? I've realized I'm using it quite often for everything. Even sending emails, I'm like, hey, what do you think about this email? Does it sound all right? Can you smooth it out for me? I do that all the time. Now I'm addicted. Here's the problem. ChatGPT keeps getting smarter. Now they've created an Apple Messages plugin from ChatGPT to send text messages for you. This just launched. It's going to allow you to sort, analyze, or edit messages directly in the ChatGPT app. So you can ask for long group threads to be summarized. You can tell it what to respond to and add directives like use a light but firm tone. They'll let you preview the text before it sends it out for you, supposedly. But what happens when it starts learning? And it's like, ooh, I don't think my boy here likes old Chelsea or doesn't like John, and start messing with you, start sending texts for you without you knowing. That's what I think is going to happen. Linkin Park falling in reverse. More coming up next.
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0: two no-shows for my threesome. 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

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AC/DC still out of that Powered Up tour. I still cannot get over the Pretty Reckless had to pull out of their St. Louis date here in a couple of weeks. So the Foo Fighters signed on to open for AC/DC because Dave Grohl said AC/DC introduced him to rock in the 80s. That is going to be an insane show. That may get me to St. Louis.

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dad rock. Yeah, Metallica can be dad rock nowadays. Of course, we know Nickelback is with new music. Oh, it's coming. October 30th, whole new album. It's the first track off of that, man. And it pretty much rocks.

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1: 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What's going on? It's Chad. Louder Than Life is back in Louisville this September. Almost 200 bands over 4 days. And we can get you in for the entire weekend. You cannot miss this. 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

0: 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All right, getting to the time of the morning where everybody's either getting off of work or you're getting up voluntarily this early. God love you. Thanks for being here. Hi, my name is Chad. As we roll through a Sunday fun day, just so as we got to go to work on Monday again, we've got a lot of chances to win some free stuff for you. How about a trip to Las Vegas? You've been hearing us give these keywords during the work week. Well, we are going to do it again starting tomorrow morning, but it's your last week to win. Massive iHeartRadio Music Festival waiting for you with the Pumpkins just announced. Weezer, Goo Goo Dolls, Muse, Kenny Chesney, BTS for the kids, Snoop Dogg, and the list goes on and on. A bunch of people just announced for this. Happening in September in Vegas, you can be there on us. Tickets to both nights for two. Flights, hotel, for $2,000 in your pocket, you are going to party in Vegas on us. I want you to win Monday morning, tomorrow morning, 9 a.m. Be here for that keyword. 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

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There was a study a couple of months ago that when you hear songs from when you went to school, whether it's high school, college, it puts you in a better mood because it reminds you of back in the day when you loved that song. You didn't have that much to worry about. That's why I scream. I hate everything about you. Top of my lungs every time I hear it. Well, I'm in the car, I'm in here. People stationed next door aren't very happy, I'll tell you.

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97.7 WTF, Lexington's Rock Alternative. Ozfest is coming back. Sharon Osbourne has confirmed it will happen in 2027 at Villa Park in Birmingham, England. That is the same place that Black Sabbath did their final reunion show. Jack Osbourne says lineup dates will be announced very soon.

Lexington Truck Alternative 97.7 WTF. Good morning, Chad. Thanks so much for stopping in and rocking out this weekend. Leave you with Five Finger Death Punch and Eye of the Storm. Oh, fuck!

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It's Stacy, and Louder Than Life is back in Louisville this September. So almost 200 bands over 4 days. We can get you in for the entire weekend. It's quite the hookup. 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

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But that's $1,000 to go along with it. 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

97.7 WTF. It's Stacey. Want to know what the healthiest states are? New Hampshire. According to social and economic factors, physical environment, clinical care, health behaviors, health outcomes. Again, New Hampshire, Massachusetts, Vermont, Connecticut, and Utah in the top five healthiest states. Who is the least healthy state? For 4 years in a row, in fact, Louisiana.

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97.7 WTF. It's Stacy, and Louder Than Life is back in Louisville this September. So almost 200 bands over 4 days, and we can get you in for the entire weekend. It's quite the hookup. 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

0: 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Hello, hello. It's Stacy with you. Hey, a ton of movies in theaters. If you want to go catch a flick, I'll just rattle them off like it's the 90s and you called for the movie listings. The Dog Stars, that's new with Ridley Scott behind that one. Coyote versus Acme, Will Forte in that one, as well as John Cena. A chick flick called Spa Weekend. Jeff Daniels starring in The Brink of War. I got The End of Oak Street, which did all right in its opening weekend, but I've heard mixed reactions for it, if you want to give it a shot. It has Anne Hathaway in it, Ewan McGregor, and dinosaurs.
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1: Thanks for hanging out. It's Stacy with you. Now, Soundgarden going to be doing a halftime show of a rematch for the Super Bowl. Seattle Seahawks, New England Patriots, September 9th, where Soundgarden is featuring Taylor Momsen of the Pretty Reckless vocals there, and Mike McCready of Pearl Jam.

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1: Not wishing my life away, but September can't come soon enough. 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

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It's Stacy, and Louder Than Life is back in Louisville this September. 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

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What's going on? It's Chad. Louder Than Life is back in Louisville this September. Almost 200 bands over 4 days, and we can get you in for the entire weekend, man. You cannot miss this. 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

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Imagine showing up to work today and 37 people have to be fired by tonight. It's NFL cut day today. All those preseason games we sat through. All the teams going to be cut down to 53 men by this evening. Thanks for stopping in and rocking out this weekend.

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Well, no football on today, but we do have the Little League World Series later this afternoon. Five Finger Death Punch as we rock your Sunday fun day. Oh,

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Rocking through your Sunday Funday. Getting started early, man. Crack that beer open. Or if you're heading to church afterwards, let's get it going. Let's chase away the Sunday scaries. Or is that an all-day thing for you? It is. We have a roll out of bed. I'm like, oh, damn it. I got to

97.7 WTF. What's going on? And Chad Louder Than Life is back in Louisville this September. Almost 200 bands over 4 days, and we can get you in for the entire week.

0: Guys, as we go into the evening and then as we go into the overnight, we'll just continue to see just a few clouds. It'll be a warm one, though. Overnight lows into the upper 60s to around 70 degrees. From the WKYT First Alert Weather Center, I'm meteorologist Ben Meadows.
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You know, some of us have been up for hours. Some are just now getting woken up. Either way, we'll rock with Falling in Reverse. Thanks for hanging out.

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I think it's kind of strange. I don't know if you saw this. The MTV Video Music Awards dropping the best rock category for the first time in nearly 40 years. Again, yes, odd because rock is huge right now. But they don't even play videos anymore. So yeah, that's what it is. 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

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You know, if you're down in the dumps on a Sunday funny, I don't know how you could be in the dumps during a weekend, but you know, research has shown music from your high school or college days can put you in a better mood. So I submit to you, my friend, Fall Out Boy. No matter how old you are, Fall Out Boy puts you in a better mood. It's Chad in for Mel Taylor. Thanks so much for stopping in. Let's rock. Have a great Sunday fun day.

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What's going on? It's Chad. Louder Than Life is back in Louisville this September. Almost 200 bands over 4 days, and we can get you in for the entire weekend. You cannot miss this. 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
1: Man, Seven Nation Army. Ready to run through a brick wall from a football team. No, ready to watch football on TV like a normal human being and drink some cold beers. Hi, it's Chad from Mel. Thanks for stopping in. Sunday fun day action. College football's back. We made it through the doldrums of summer. Week zero kicked off yesterday. And it's a recent thing with ESPN where they're putting some new games. They've moved them a little earlier in the year to give some teams an extra bye week. Full regular college football season kicks off this Thursday all the way through Labor Day. And yeah, next weekend's Labor Day, if that snuck up on you at all. Hi, Chad. In for Mel. We'll get to Nirvana and Linkin Park for your Sunday fun day.
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I feel like everyone getting healthier is a great idea, no matter what side of the aisle you're on. General Mills has announced they're removing artificial colors from all of its cereals, including Lucky Charms and Trix. That's done now. All U.S. retail products from General Mills will be artificial product-free by the end of next year. It's good news. Well, won't let my daughter eat that stuff. It was different when we were kids, right? Linkin Park rocks your weekend now.

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Chili's working on new music. You're a big Chili's fan. Well, it's good news. Actively writing. Hopefully have it by 2027. Chatting for Mel today with the latest from Shinedown. Here's Young Again.

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1: Dad Rock for a Sunday fun day. Another excuse to get up, grab a cold beer, rock out with us. Or if you're heading home from something, that cold beer will be in the garage for you. Hi, Chad in for Mel. 3 days grace. Pretty much everything they sing. That's one of my emo songs. And when I'm not emo, like, oh, I'm emo. No, like scream in the car to the lyrics. Somebody looking at me next to me on the road. I'll be like, what's wrong with that guy? Appreciate rocking Sunday Funday.

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Still incredible to me that the Foo Fighters are opening up for AC/DC, the Powered Up Tour in St. Louis here in a couple of weeks. The Pretty Reckless had to pull out of that date. So Foo Fighters said, no, we'll do it. Dave Grohl said AC/DC introduced him to 80s rock. He'll forever be grateful. That's why they didn't have any hesitation about playing.

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97.7 WTF, Lexington's Rock Alternative. Did you see this on social media? CNN is having to apologize to Dolly Parton's family after Dolly died. CNN used a picture of a Dolly impersonator to report the news instead of an actual Dolly Parton picture. How do you mess that up?

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What's going on? It's Chad. Louder Than Life is back in Louisville this September. Almost 200 bands over 4 days, and we can get you in for the entire weekend. You cannot miss this. 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

0: 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Thanks so much for rocking out Sunday. Fun day with us. Hi, it's Chad in for Mel as we roll through the weekend. Yeah, we will eventually have to wake up tomorrow morning and go to work, but there's good news when you head to work. Rock with us. 9 a.m. tomorrow morning gets you your first chance to win a trip to Vegas. Yes, you and a friend or your girl or whoever partying in Vegas on us and partying the right way. Tickets to both nights of the iHeartRadio Music Festival, thanks to Capital One, are waiting for you. The Pumpkins, Weezer, Goo Goo Dolls, Muse, Snoop Dogg, Kenny Chesney, BTS, Benson Boone. That is just naming a few of the artists that will rock through that weekend at our iHeartRadio Music Festival. Biggest lineup we've ever had. We're also going to hook you up with flights, hotel, $1,000 in spending cash, and more. Yeah, that's a must win. Absolutely. Bucket list weekend in Vegas. You could be doing that. Tomorrow morning, 9 a.m., we'll get you your first keyword. Be listening for that. We'll do Cranberries, Ozzy. More next.
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I don't know if you've heard, Ozzy haunted houses at both Universal Orlando's Halloween Horror Nights and Universal Hollywood's Halloween Horror Nights. They're not the same. So if you're a big Ozzy fan, you may have to go to both. 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

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I want you to remember this day, this Sunday fun day, August 30th. The Warning are going to have the biggest year they've ever had. New album just dropped this week. Their fifth. And this song, it blew them onto the rock scene, Kerosene, now as we rock your weekend.

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It's Metallica covering the old Bob Seger song and doing a pretty damn good job at it. Let's turn the page. Jackson here. And the end of you. Here's Poppy, Amy Lee, Courtney LaPlante.

0: 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Except you, Barbara.
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Jackson here, 30 seconds to Mars and the Kill. I don't know if you saw this, but Tom Brady opened a new trading card shop in Palo Alto, and then it was robbed. He opened a trading card store earlier this month, and then within a week, it got robbed. Somebody busted it out the window and stole about $12,000 worth of merchandise. No one's been arrested yet. By the way, he owns a second card vault. The other one's in New York City, and that one got robbed last year. About $10,000 worth of stuff. Either someone doesn't like Tom Brady, or robbing card shops is rather lucrative. I don't know. Here's Five Finger Death Punch and Eye of the Storm. Oh, follow!

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life's falling away from me. 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

It's Lexington's Rock Alternative, WTF 97.7. Falling away from me, there's Korn Jackson here. I kind of want to see this. It was shelved for a while. Didn't know if it was going to happen, but Coyote versus Acme is out. Rated PG. Will Forte, a personal injury lawyer that Wile E. Coyote hires to help him sue the Acme Corporation for selling him so many defective products. It's an animated thing. John Cena is in the flick, does one of the voices. And I think it's the nostalgia. Like, I was watching the trailer. It just took me back to being a kid, watching Coyote running around, chasing after the Roadrunner. I'll spend a few bucks on it. Here's Finger 11 and Paralyzer.

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0: It's Lexington's Rock Alternative, WTF 97.7. There's the Killers, and somebody told me, Jackson here, I think it was ultimateclassicrock.com that put together this list. I was actually shocked by some of these. Basically, it was the tallest rock stars, anybody that stands over 6 feet tall. And immediately I thought, well, Gene Simmons has got to be on there. But he also wears the platform boots. But Gene is actually only 6'2". I say only 6'2", but that's tall. James Hetfield is 6'1". That is what I remember most about the first time I met him in person, was like, damn, dude, you're tall. I feel like he's actually taller than 6'1". He's tall. Josh Omi from Queens of the Stone Age is 6'4". Danny Carey, drummer for Tool, 6'5". Buckethead, without the bucket, is 6'6". This is one that shocked me. I didn't realize Joey Ramone was 6'6" tall. Wow. But the tallest on the list, Chris Novoselic, bass player for Nirvana, 6'7". My brother-in-law is 6'7", and damn, dude, he's just like towers over me. And I'm not short. I mean, I'm 5'11", 5'11 and a half. All right, I'm lying about the half, 5'11". This hour, some Stone Temple Pilots. We're going to play some Van Halen and some Blink. Stick around.
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There's Blink 182. It's Jackson here, and happy Sunday to you. Thanks for listening, man. Do appreciate it. If you're a fan of the Toy Story movies, Toy Story 5 is going to hit streaming. Disney Plus, of course, you'll need a Disney Plus subscription, but it'll start streaming on the 23rd of September. I'm a fan of the Toy Story movies. Not going to lie. Not ashamed to admit it. I think they're great. Breaking Benjamin, here's Something Wicked.

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Stone Sour and Through Glass. Jackson here. This always blew me away that someone would not know how to drive a manual. But I guess when everything, I mean almost everything, went automatic, there was no place to learn. I mean, I grew up, learned to drive on a manual, but 57% of Americans claim they do know how to drive a manual. That's good. But 35% do not. 8% are not sure. If you're not sure, you don't. As you might expect, older folks are more likely to know how to drive a manual. Have you seen those bumper stickers that say, like, anti-theft device installed, manual transmission? Love it. Here's Papa Roach, Even If It Kills Me.

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0: WTF 97.7, Lexington's Rock Alternative. Jackson here. I'm watching this video. A traffic incident caused delays in Southern California on Tuesday when pallets of cheese balls spilled over onto the freeway. Yeah, I guess some trucker carrying a whole load of cheese balls, you know, in the jugs, crashed and they went everywhere. Most of them broke open, but the funny thing about this video, some people are stopping, getting out of their cars to grab the tubs that had not broken open. Because, hey, free cheese balls, man. Would you stop? Would you do it? I remember years ago seeing a video of a beer truck that crashed. And people were stopping, getting out of their cars, grabbing cases of beer that hadn't blown up. Because, hey, free beer. I'm not sure it's exactly legal, but, you know, no one on the scene of the accident yet. Everyone appears to be safe. I do not encourage such behavior. Just saying. The story for entertainment purposes only. All right? All right. This hour, we're going to play some Black Sabbath. We've got some Chili Peppers, Incubus, and more.
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0: 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Incubus and, pardon me, Jackson here. This is a bummer if you were a fan of Transformers. Peter Cullen, the voice of Optimus Prime, going all the way back to 1984, he passed away. He was 85 years old. And that voice, man.
1: My name is Optimus Prime. We are autonomous robotic organisms from the planet Cybertron.
0: Wow. And here's a little clip of him at a convention talking about how when he auditioned for the voice, that he did not want it to be a phony voice, wanted it to be real.
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0: Damn, dude. Rest in peace, Peter Cullen. Here's Afterlife from Evanescence.

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Danny, California, there's the Chili Peppers. Jackson here, and this is completely random, but I was just reading this article on marathons, on people who run marathons. Did you know that people who run marathons finish the race about a half inch shorter than when they started? It is temporary, but it apparently is the effects on your back muscles tensing up over the course of the race. That can't be good for your back. Marathons in general. Why? I mean, mad respect if you're a marathon runner. Crazy respect. But I've seen people running marathons. That look on their face, that's not joy. That's not a runner's high. They look miserable. No, I've got some friends that do it that absolutely love it. Like, love it. I don't know why, but they do. I just don't know why you would do that to your body. The challenge, I guess, proving to yourself that you can. Here's Shinedown and Young Again.

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Never mind the record. There's Nirvana and Lithium. Well, Nevermind came out in 91, but the single Lithium was released in 92. Jackson here. We'll jump to 2001. Payable on Death, P.O.D. Here's Youth of the Nation.

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0: 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Jackson here. If you like it heavy, Anthrax has got a new record coming out. Looks like it's scheduled for mid-September. I want to say I saw September 18th. This one's notable. It's the first studio record in 10 years. Last record was For All Kings, which came out in 2016. If you're a Tool fan, you're used to that kind of stuff. We look at this and just go, oh, isn't that cute? I'm a Tool fan. We waited 13 years for a new record. That was how long it was between 10,000 Days, which came out in 2006, and then finally Fear Inoculum, that came out in 2019. 13 years and 4 months. But yeah, Anthrax fans, you got something to look forward to there.
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field goal. Important to note, starting quarterbacks have not played this preseason. It was mostly a game about backups and roster decisions, but 24 combined penalties for like 171 yards. Just terrible. Preseason over now, and now we just wait for the season openers. Here's Pop Evil, Footsteps.

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1: Third Eye Blind, Semi-Charmed Life, Jackson here. Man, it was a massive weekend for rock releases. A lot of records came out. Talked about a few of them earlier, but to just kind of put a bow on it, all came out this weekend. Mastodon, Beartooth, In This Moment, Dinosaur Jr., Russian Circles, Turnstile, The Warning, and there was even more. And I just saw this morning, Theory of a Dead Man has new music coming out next weekend. It's called Part One Funeral Songs. It's an EP, and it comes out Friday, September 4th. There is no shortage of new music out there right now. Here's Evanescence, and Who Will You Follow?

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Stained and So Far Away, and that is going to wrap things up for me, Jackson. I'm out of time. Thanks for hanging out, man. Thanks for listening. Hope you have a stellar evening. Enjoy what's left of your weekend. We'll catch you next time. Here's Falling in Reverse and Voices in My Head. Love you, mean it. Bye. The voices in my head.

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It's Stacy, and Louder Than Life is back in Louisville this September, so almost 200 bands over 4 days. We can get you in for the entire weekend. It's quite the hookup. 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
1: Thanks for hanging out. It's Stacy with you and Nimrod's A Green Day Comedy. Green Day? Yes, in it. Fred Armisen?
0: Yeah,
1: in it. It does seem like it has an element of nostalgia to it. Sweet. So that actually has a soundtrack to accompany it with I'm Never Gonna RIP on that, but that's in theaters. Catch it before it's gone.
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1: Creed, it's Stacey with you. So they're actually going to be doing that 2027 cruise. It's the third year in a row. Summer of 99. Big lineup this time around. Ray and Benjamin's on the bill.

0: 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Ooh, sounds like you're in the right place. 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
1: Toxicity, the album, turns 25 years old on Friday of this week. 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
1: Rise Against doing their fall tour with Alkaline Trio on a lot of those dates. And Talica come early October. I mean, that's fast approaching. Everybody, you know, the fall lovers have started shoving pumpkin spice down our throats since the beginning of August. Early October, Talica at the Sphere.